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It simply says, I will pray to God, our master, that this rain will cease to fall on my divine love, so young, beautiful, and innocent. Oh, please, nasty rain, do not drench my love.

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It simply says, I will pray to God, our Master, that this rain will cease to fall on my divine love, so young, beautiful, and innocent. Oh, please, nasty rain, do not drench my love, Shavi Shuvah.